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It is on scene. 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
0: 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You could just available.

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0: They're out. But just so you know, it's elevator number 6. It's the freight elevator. We can go ahead and turn the power off on that.
1: Copy, weather is now. Elevator 6, we'll turn the power off.

0: Security just got us up top to the roof. We're making access, and then we'll shut down tower to number 6. We have not done it yet.
1: Copy that. 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

41, rescue 41, respond to a rescue in 9036 Venice Boulevard, 9036 Venice Boulevard, at the Wendy's. Unknown gender of the patient, slumped over in a wheelchair. 41, rescue 41.

0: and it turned back on. So we still have power to the car.
1: Copy, I hit the first breaker panel, but then the technician says that was only the light, so I turned it back on. Haberman hit power for number 6 on a separate panel, so it should be off now. Can you confirm?

0: Any air unit dispatch 9 Compton 245 just occurred. Any air unit dispatch 9 Compton 245 just occurred.
1: 21, 10-6, fuel.
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It was

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Engine 42, Rescue 42.

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It's going to be Sentinella and Washington Place. 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I'm going to try to get further. 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
1: I believe that's an affirmative.

Engine 33, respond to hazardous conditions, 411 West Franklin Avenue, apartment number 5. 411 West Franklin Avenue, apartment number 5. No water is coming to the apartment. Engine 33.

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1: 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Do you have an ETA, please?
0: And we're spooling up, I'd say, approximately 10 minutes.

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Engine 62 squad 62.

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0: 52-021.
1: Air 21, County Fire 20. Is there a North County arrow up tonight?
0: Yeah, we're the only ship up. What do you got, Fire?
1: You probably won't make your way up this direction, but if you do, we just had a green laser over by Palmdale Station. But you guys have a safe night.
0: See if I can come up there.
1: It was just southwest of Palmdale Airport in the vicinity of Palmdale Station. Temple.
0: I'll jump it down. We're in Temple City, but if we do make our way up there, we'll take a look and see if we can catch it.
1: Okay, copy. Probably no need for a special trip. Just want to make sure you're aware in case you guys are up here on a caper.
0: And 4. I appreciate that.

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0: 42 seconds.

0: Yeah, this is a down comm line. Do you know who is going to be Frontier or AT&T? Do you have any knowledge on this?
1: I can call Frontier. I'm not 100% certain which line.
0: Roger.

Yeah, sorry, I sent you one more message about that thing. Like I said, nothing to really worry about, but if they call back, that's kind of what was going on.

0: Frontier line, there is no answer. We have it marked as during business hours only. And AT&T line, it just rings. I'm not sure if the telephone number is, you know.
1: Copy that, South Bay. Can we try Spectrum, too?
0: Primitive.

0: engine fluid.
1: Yeah, if you can attempt to get a hold of some after-hour entity with AT&T fiber, this is blocking the street, so we're going to cut the data line, coil it up, push it out of the way. They're going to have to come by and repair.
0: 10-4. I will attempt to locate another 21. What we have in the system is not, it's the O for AT&T.

0: 15 Lancaster, Reyes 275-215, air unit dispatch 15 Lancaster.
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Engine 41

0: Do you know if they have security on scene as well, or RP?
1: Engine 41, unknown. We tried to recall the responsible and there was no answer.
0: Yeah, sounds good. We could try to work on that RP. That'd be great.
1: Copy. I'll try to recall the responsible.

Pigeon Par 1 from South Bay. There was no answer on multiple recalls to the responsible. I'm going to try to call the alarm company back to see if they have another number listed.

0: 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They don't have any further phone numbers for staff on site.
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0: Affirmative. They just advised me of that information.

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1: Yeah, we were able to walk this building. We don't see any issue. I'm going to talk to security, have them put the system on test until 0700.
0: 10-4.

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1: Ma'am, arrow's going to be down at the...
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0: Hey guys, just letting you know that our op is done. 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I'm going to have you guys hold just for a couple of minutes until the remainder of the gas is blown out, but so we can collect radios and other equipment.
1: Neptune or Ravina?
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Engine 3-2, commercial fire alarm, 630 North Pacific Coast Highway, 630 North Pacific Coast Highway at the El Segundo Retail Center. Covers the water flow alarm, engine 32. Engine 42, rescue 42, rescue 11400 Washington Boulevard, 11400 Washington Boulevard at the DMZ. Engine 42, rescue 42.

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0: 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Alarm company recalled and advised false alarm. 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

0: McElroy, Hieronima, 6. Go ahead. Yeah, this is a broken head, sprinkler head. It's right in front of the engine.
1: Yeah, I copy. We're with a construction worker down here that said they broke a head off. Do you see a shutoff somewhere?
2: Five zero two zero 190th Street, CV of parking lot.

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0: 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Just going to show them where we turned it off.

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0: Arian, are you available to assist with your PD serving a Ramey warrant? Handling unit's going to be 851.
1: Yeah, copy. We're out the frequency.
0: Over. Engine 21, go ahead.
2: Midnight Command, Engine 21. We're going to be initially using the fire attack from the A Alpha side. Looks like we're going to fire on the third floor. I'll be going in with three.
0: Engine 21, copy that. I'm just going to talk to you as fire attack at this time. When you guys get up to the third floor, we'll establish Division 3.
2: Copy, 21, fire attack.
0: Fire attack from command. Can you just give me an all clear on Division 1 and Division 2 as you go up?
2: Great, copy. Fire attack, Division 1 clear.
0: Command copies.
3: That was the one with the top sprinkler head, and everything's been repaired. They're good to go.
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0: Rib Division, go ahead. Command from roof. We made the roof, marching out. We're waiting for location from fire attack.
1: Roger that. Roof division from command. Let's coordinate with fire attack. They're working their way up to division 3 now.
0: Yeah, copy. And just for your knowledge, just regular comp. Very strong. No problems up here right now.
1: Roof division from command. Okay, roger that. Start marching your way out and see if you can focus on an area to create that heat hole.
2: Command, fire attack.
0: Roof copies.
1: Fire attack, go ahead.
2: Command, fire attack. Did find fire, third floor. It's going to be towards the Bravo Charlie side. Roof, you copy Bravo Charlie 7.
0: Yeah, roof copies. Let me know when you want it opened up. We're making our first cuts now.
1: Roger. Bravo Charlie. Sending up a backup fire attack now.
2: Mayday, mayday, mayday.
1: All companies on the Manhattan incident, be advised we have a mayday in progress. Clear this channel. Member with the mayday, go.
2: Command from Dolmage on fire attack. I'm on the third floor. We have smoke and fire pushing up the stairwell towards me. I'm on the hose line, but I have no water in the hose line. So third floor trapped.
1: Captain Dolmage from fire attack, I copy that. I want you to initiate your grab lives. Are you able to confine the room? Is there a door to close?
2: That's negative. No doorway. I'm exposed to the heat right now. If I do, I'm not with my crew. Can you check out my crew also?
1: Roger that. Be advised, help is on the way. See if you can start working an outside wall and find your way to a window. Try to break out a window and do a hang out the window.
2: Yeah, copy. I'll look for a window. If you copy, my crew never made it up here with me.
1: Roger that. Fire attack crew, firefighter Cordial from Point. Who else?
3: Marco.
1: Give me a can.
3: I see, and firefighter Penuelos and firefighter Cordial out of the building. We're pushed out. Our captain's still inside.
1: Roger that. All companies on the Manhattan incident, be advised we do have a mayday in progress. Rick Team 1 is en route up the stairwell with a hose line at this time.
2: Command, Dolmage. I made it through a window. Third floor, bro. Off the side.
1: Roger that. Dolmage, be advised I have engine 32 getting a ladder at this time. They're going to get it up to that third floor. Stand by. Rescue 32 from command. Hey, I see you pulling up on scene right now. I'm going to assign you medical group. I want you to bring your medical equipment to the A Alpha side. Division, go ahead. Roger that. Dolmage from Wade, are you starting to get any relief? The ladder will be there in 1 sec.
2: Yeah, it's starting to burn real good with those vent holes. We need some water on it.
1: Roger that. Rick Team 1 from command, can you give me a can?

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1: Marco, am I bringing the hose down?

0: 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I want you to initiate fire attack, and I'm just going to communicate to you as fire attack at this time.
1: Copy, NG21 fire attack.

0: 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I'm going to sign you Rick Group. 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
0: to
2: fire on the third floor, 5 o'clock corner.
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0: All companies on the Manhattan incident, be advised we have a Mayday in progress. We need to clear this channel. Member with the Mayday, go on access. En route to you now. I copy you're on the third floor and we got fire below you. Try to control your breathing, turn on your path, and get your flashlight on. Look for a window and let's get a flashlight to that window. Be advised, help is on the way. Initiate all ground lives. All companies on the Manhattan incident, be advised we do have a Mayday in progress on the third floor. We have firefighter Fuenuelles. He's lost off the hose line on the third floor with fire below him. We're trying to access him through a window with Rick Team 1.
1: I see him.

0: Manhattan Command on fire two. Let's start a third alarm assignment on this and have all third alarm units stage at Sepulveda and Manhattan Beach Boulevard. I know I saw you guys make entry there off the A Alpha. Why don't you keep trying to work your way up to the third floor at this time? Engine 32 is trying to make a rescue out of the window out of the third floor. I'll let you know if they're successful.
1: Copy that. We have a hose line fighting fire on the way up the stairwell.
0: Roger that. Let me know if you get a visual on them.

0: Out of the structure.
1: I see from fire attack. 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
0: Fire attack, roger that. 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
0: Engine 21, roger that, par complete.
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1: All members on the Manhattan Incident, be advised we have a mayday in progress. 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
2: Rusty 22, I'm on fire attack. I've lost pressure in my hose. I have fire below me. I'm on the third floor.
1: Copy that, Firefighter Dupree. You're in fire attack on the third floor. Just confirming you're lost or you lost pressure off the hose line.

0: Firefighter Dupree, command copies the advice. Rick Team 1 is en route to you at this time. They have a hose line. Look for that window, and I'm going to send the next in unit for a rescue on that third floor. All companies on the Manhattan incident, be advised we do have a mayday in progress. It's Firefighter Dupree. He's on the third floor. He lost water to his hose line. He's trying to find a window at this time. Be advised he is on the access channel. I'm speaking to him on access channel. Break South Bay from command. Let's start a third alarm assignment on this. Have third alarm stage at Sepulveda and Manhattan Beach Boulevard.
1: I'm hanging out the window now.

0: Command, hey, be advised, we have a mayday in progress. I want you to ladder the A Alpha side on the third floor. You're going to be known as Rescue Group. Report on conditions up there.
1: We do have heavy smoke. Fire was put in check on the way up the stairwell. We will need probably additional hose lines as a backup line coming behind us. We will all deploy out of the third story window to come down.

0: Firefighter Mayo, Firefighter Camarillo, we're able to make our way out of the building. Still missing Dupre.
1: Roger that. Quinn, I want you to stay on this A Alpha side and not re-enter.
0: Copy, not entering.
1: Rescue 6-2 from command. Yeah, I see you guys pulling up on scene. I want you to grab your medical equipment. Come to the A Alpha side of the structure. We have a mayday in progress, and we're trying to get the member out now. End exercise, end exercise, end exercise.

0: 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Any air unit dispatch six?
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0: Arrow 10-6 down 8, fire 1029 Victor.

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PD Assist, 4801, Pacific Coast Highway, South High School.

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1: I copy. I'm going to be en route. Dispatch has added information for the CP location. Consider an alternate route coming from where you guys are if you're at the station.
0: Copy that. 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
2: Attention 962, wire down, High and Ripley, High Lane and Ripley Avenue. Possible communications line down in the middle of the intersection. Engine 62.
3: The Coast Highway, South High School.

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0: Hey, I don't want you responding westbound PCH. Come up Anza to Newt. I don't want you driving in front of the school. Command post is going to be located. We're going to stage a northwest corner of Cali Mayor PCH.
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Commander 6-2, Squawk 6-2. 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A 54-year-old female having a diabetic issue, nurses on scene. Venice 6-2, Squawk 6-2.

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0: Mission Truck 61, Manhattan Rescue. Respond to the jail for mental health issues. We have one subject in custody that was previously taken for an okay to book by PD. Now in the jail, they're requesting you stand by and stage. Truck 61, Manhattan Rescue.
1: We're going to clear our call in the next couple minutes here. You can cancel Manhattan, and we'll respond with trucks. Just one of the jail.

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0: 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Injury 21660 Hawthorne Boulevard, Chase Bank.
1: You guys can meet us on the back side of the jail. Just tell the driver.

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Quentin 22, Rescue 22.

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Heart problems, Delta 25210 Crenshaw Boulevard, Suite 110.

0: 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Heart problem, Delta, 25210, Crenshaw Boulevard, Suite 110. RA 93. Ill person Charlie, 2428 228th Street. 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
1: T5210 Crenshaw, suite number 110. I do believe that's an urgent care.

Medicine responsive patient, 2903 Johnston, 2903 Johnston, for a female, 22 years old, still breathing, but RP is unable to wake her up. Took some migraine medicine earlier. Also had smoking marijuana. Not waking up. Engine 64, squad 6.

0: 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We can release RE-94 from the South High incident. We'll take a rescue once things slow down.
1: 10-4, sir. I did talk to Battalion 92, and I did dispatch RE-94 already to the choking on Konya.

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Engine 41 in rescue, 41.

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Heart problems. 5215 Torrance Boulevard, Suite 200.

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Rescue.

0: 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Wire 82. 510 South Broadway. 510 South Broadway. A tree fell onto the power line, causing a power outage in the area. Truck 61.
1: Up north.
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Interesting. Comes on scene at South Broadway. It looks like a large tree branch that has fallen down on, looks like some comm wires, but it looks like it has also taken out the electrical line feeding to the house. Engine 61 is going to be out for investigation.

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0: So we assessed the property. Looks like it is going to be a low voltage wire, not just to the house's weather vane. It come down on the ground from the tree branch. Stand by. If we contact Edison, I'll get your phone number in a second.

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94, heart problem, Delta, 23110, Carlo Road,

Engine 42, Rescue 41, vehicle accident. 453 Wayne Culver Boulevard. 453 Wayne Culver Boulevard. It's a two vehicle accident. Request fire checks on an incident that was in one of the vehicles involved. They will be on Culver, east of the 405, that's on Culver Boulevard. Engine 42, Rescue 41.

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0: South Bay Engine 3-1, can you call Manhattan Beach Public Works and let them know they have a small clump of bees on a tree where they removed a clump of bees earlier today? Can you have them swim by and check to make sure if they need to have this clump removed also, please? 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

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Engine 42, rescue 41, air patient is potentially cold to touch.

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Attention, engine 6-1, squad 6-1. 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

0: 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Heart problems. 141 Paseo de Gracia. Engine 93, RA 93, BLS 93. Chest pain. 17705 Western Avenue, Phase 5.
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Boulevard, 9300 Culver Boulevard. Have the Culver steps, gate 1 entrance off of the roundabout. Entrance 4 and rescue 4 on. Places a 30-year-old female, lightheaded and nauseous.

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0: Engine 93, traffic collision rescue, southbound Western Avenue and 182nd Street.

0: Zero Street for a turn on. They have a leak. 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
1: Yeah, sure. Are they on property or do I need to call them?
0: I just got off the phone with her named Shauna. I'm assuming she's there. They got disconnected for non-payment. I'm going to work on a payment arrangement for them. But they definitely have a leak. So if you can hear anything or maybe just point out some things, I'd appreciate it.
1: Okay. 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You too, clear.
0: Thank you.

0: midnight. So you can cancel the rescue and BLS responding to the TC on way to your second Hawthorne. You copy?
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0: 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Break Torrance. Yeah, we have an updated address. It's going to be right at Crenshaw, southbound. Best access is going to be off of Crenshaw if you take the east on-ramp.
1: Best access off of Crenshaw, east on-ramp. It'll be southbound 405 at Crenshaw.
0: Torrance, that's going to be west on-ramp.
1: 10-4 west on-ramp.

Engine 42, rescue 43. Unknown where the patient is going to be at this point. It was a two-vehicle car crash. The suspect vehicle took off and followed. Unknown where the patients are. CDs are out.

0: 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Who is the RP? 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
1: Engine 42, Rescue 43. I copy. PD's on scene now. I'm going to attempt further from them.

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Per PD, there's no pedestrians or patients. Engine 42, Rescue 43. 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

0: 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We spoke to responsible on scene. They didn't have any alarm sounding or any type of alarm.
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Engine 42, rescue 42, rescue. Huron Avenue, Washington Boulevard. Huron Avenue, Washington Boulevard. The juvenile fell off his bicycle. Now at the King Mosque. Engine 42, rescue 42.

0: 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Aren't being able to verify.
1: What's up, Rescue 42? We see the mosque. They're waving us down. Thanks.
0: 10-4.